what to do, what to do back then. Baby, you got me now. 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

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Forget about all the garbage in your brain hole. I'll scream, but I got to keep quiet. I got you now. You got my feeling all right. Listen up, baby, I want to tell you about it.

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1: Croc Radio.
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And later that first night, I had a dream that a new planet had been discovered, and through powerful telescopes we could see the inhabitants, and they seemed to be having a really good time. So we built a rocket, and I was on it. They put us in a state of suspended animation for the duration of the journey. And when we landed on this distant planet, we all woke up

imagine. 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Take fate out of our own hands. Certainly the unknown could be no greater than our ideal limits, right? 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God made man for man to plan. 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I had a dream of where I'd be, and so I ran. I had the urge to move my feet, and so I danced. You might not fly, but you could jump and never land. Never land.

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Started humming a song from 1962. 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

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It is Jess keeping you company while Ella Langley's album Dandelion is here. An impossible question for you. Which song is your favorite? 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
1: Glad you're with me this morning. I'm Brian West. As we continue, here's Brian Adams. Summer of 69 is on the Acoustic Brunch.